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0: 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We have had much success and have been able to compete at the district and state levels.
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4: 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Thank you for spending your evening with us.

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1: Relax, breathe deep, put the cares of the day aside, stop working so hard. 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

0: Do you live in an area where fireworks were a really bad idea because of the fire hazard? I was on the coast, the Oregon coast, where it's wet and cold. I don't think it got above 65 degrees all weekend. So there were lots of fireworks. Lots of fireworks and lots of food and lots of fun. My kids didn't care that it was cold. They still went in the lake. They went swimming. They went in an inner tube behind my brother's antique boat. And we had a blast. I hope you had a blessed and safe 4th of July. Thank you for joining me here tonight. You're listening to Delilah.
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9: Are you looking to join a local service club to help give back in the community and at the same time engage and meet new people? 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We meet the first and third Tuesday of the month at the Spencer Golf and Country Club. Our meetings begin at 5:30 right after work, and we keep our meetings to under an hour. Throughout the year, Kiwanis After 5 stays active with numerous projects, such as Just Because Roses, Christmas Boxes during the Grand Meander, and much more. We also give back by awarding scholarships to graduating seniors. If you want to learn more about Kiwanis After Five or see what we're up to, visit our page on Facebook. Or better yet, we invite you to attend one of our meetings in person at the Spencer Golf and Country Club, Kiwanis After Five of Spencer, a group of like-minded volunteers making a difference in the community, one child at a time.
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1: You had a long day. Hopefully you had a great weekend. Well, it's time for you to rest, relax, unwind, unburden your heart. Okay? If you've got a story to share, 1-888-633-5452 is the direct line into the studio.

0: Do you ever feel like you can't win an argument? You're trying to explain something to someone, and no matter what you say, no matter what examples you use, it doesn't get through to them? It's not going to get through to them. If somebody has come to a decision or an opinion that's not based on fact or reason or the truth, all the facts and reason and the truth in the world is not going to change their mind. That's a very hard lesson to learn, but it's true. If somebody's decision or opinion is based in fantasy or is an out-and-out bald-faced lie, if somebody's reasoning is crazy because they're crazy or because they're high or because they're dealing drugs or because they're drinking or whatever, maybe they just don't make sense. You cannot explain something in a way that will make sense to them. You just can't. You can try and try and try and try. You might as well just go talk to a tree, because the tree will at least appreciate the air that you're breathing on it. If you're feeling frustrated tonight because you're trying to talk sense to somebody who makes no sense, stop wasting your breath. Save your energy. And do not let that person steal your joy. Something to think about tonight. 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In this 25th anniversary year of September 11th, the Tunnel to Towers Foundation continues to honor America's heroes. 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
13: there is a strong line of thunderstorms moving through northwest Iowa right now.
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13: 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Now is the time to get to your basement or a small interior room on the lowest level.
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6: Your More 104.9 live Doppler forecast. Mostly sunny today, highs approaching 89. For this evening, partly cloudy, lows of 68. Our next best chance for precipitation comes Wednesday and Wednesday night, a 40% up to a 70% chance. Wednesday night, highs of 88 and lows of 65. 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
1: Your more 104.9 live Doppler forecast. Mostly sunny today, highs approaching 89. For this evening, partly cloudy, lows of 68. Our next best chance for precipitation comes Wednesday and Wednesday night, a 40% up to a 70% chance. Wednesday night, highs of 88 and lows of 65. For more on your weather, log online to more1049.com.

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Mostly sunny today, highs approaching 89. For this evening, partly cloudy, lows of 68. Our next best chance for precipitation comes Wednesday and Wednesday night, a 40% up to a 70% chance. Wednesday night, highs of 88 and lows of 65. For more on your weather, log online to more1049.com.

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8: Your More 104.9 live Doppler forecast. Mostly sunny today, highs approaching 89. For this evening, partly cloudy, lows of 68. Our next best chance for precipitation comes Wednesday and Wednesday night, a 40% up to a 70% chance. Wednesday night, highs of 88 and lows of 65. For more on your weather, log online to more1049.com.

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2: Your More 104.9 live Doppler forecast. Mostly sunny today, highs approaching 89. For this evening, partly cloudy, lows of 68. Our next best chance for precipitation comes Wednesday and Wednesday night, a 40% up to a 70% chance. Wednesday night, highs of 88 and lows of 65. For more on your weather, log online to more1049.com.

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1: Oh, it's beautiful. 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
0: Yeah, yes it is.
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0: Well, baby, I went down and got it for you.
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2: Your More 104.9 live Doppler forecast. Mostly sunny today, highs approaching 89. For this evening, partly cloudy, lows of 68. Our next best chance for precipitation comes Wednesday and Wednesday night, a 40% up to a 70% chance. Wednesday night, highs of 88 and lows of 65. For more on your weather, log online to more1049.com.

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0: Far Away by Nickelback on More 104.9 Bon Jovi. Ahead of that, also Benson Boone and The Weeknd.
1: Good morning, Kevin. 619, 67 degrees currently.
0: 88 at the high yesterday, and we'll probably get there again today. And we do have some showers and storms moving through on the far eastern part of the broadcast area. Right now, we're looking at some showers, pretty heavy showers and storms between Ringstead and Bancroft down to Algona and just to the north of Livermore, and then right on the edge of West Bend also.
1: We'll let them have the rain, Kev, and hope it doesn't come creeping over our way.
0: But as of right now, no watches or warnings have been issued in the broadcast area. A check of the weather coming up, and Ed Sheeran is on deck.
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7: Looking sunny today, but into the upper 80s. Tonight, humid and upper 60s. Some showers and storms by tomorrow, and temperatures in the upper 80s, about a 50% chance. Tomorrow night, showers are likely down to the mid-60s, cloudy, and some rain on Thursday. Then partly sunny by the afternoon, low 80s. Thursday night, down to the low 60s, and then on Friday, partly sunny and mid-80s.
8: It is 623, 67 degrees currently. For more weather, go to more1049.com.

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1: Good morning, Kevin. 6:30 and 67 degrees out there currently.
0: Now, you know what we're doing this week, TJ?
1: Do I?
0: Yes, you do.
1: I do, yes.
0: We're giving away tickets to Fluffy.
1: Oh, yes, that's right. Yes. Fluffy Iglesias. Yes, yes.
0: See, you've been gone too long.
1: I have been gone too long, Kev. Yes.
0: Every day this week, we're doing a pair of tickets to go to that show at the Clay County Fair Sunday, September 13th. You have to listen for the cue to be caller number 10.
1: And we will give you a pair of tickets.
0: Yes. And then we'll throw in some gated admission passes to get onto the fairgrounds as well.
1: You can get more details. Go to more1049.com.
0: Yeah. So be ready. And yesterday's winner, Kenny Hufford of Spencer. You could be the next one today, so be ready.
2: ABC News, I'm Shiri Preston. Just no getting past the quarterfinals for the U.S. men's national soccer team at the World Cup. ESPN's Jay Reynolds.
3: Last night, they commit crucial mistakes early. They wind up losing to Belgium 4-1. U.S. giving up a goal in the ninth minute. They did tie it at one, but Belgium retook the lead a couple of minutes later and never looked back.
2: This makes four of the last five World Cups that the Team USA lost in the quarters, the only exception 2018 when they didn't qualify at all. The loss coming with Fallerin Balogun in the first pitch. He was allowed to play after President Trump called FIFA's president asking for a review of his red card. FIFA says the call made no difference in the decision to allow him to play. President's headed to Turkey right now to meet with leaders from NATO countries. Another attack in the Strait of Hormuz. A tanker is on fire this morning after being hit. More calls for Maine Democrat Graham Plattner to drop out of the Senate race after new allegations against him of sex assault. This is ABC News.
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0: 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Here's Kevin and TJ.
1: Oh, yeah. Kevin and TJ reunited again, and it feels so good.
2: It does, and it's I'm on the track for better health, Kev. Mm.
1: So a lot of people thought that you took a four-day weekend, and I had to tell people, well, not really, because you weren't enjoying your 4 days off, especially over the holiday.
2: You know, I see a trend here, Kev. I'll do anything for extended vacation days, like let the cartel take me and end up with a kidney infection. So yeah.
1: Oh my goodness.
2: Yeah, I was uncomfortable for a short minute there, but and I was also severely dehydrated. I should put that out there as well. So they filled me up 2 bags of saline and gave me some meds. And yesterday I had an interesting day, which we won't talk about.
1: Okay.
2: But I had some lab work done.
1: Okay.
2: And so, yeah.
1: I guess we'll leave that there.
2: Yep.
1: But I do notice you've got some Gatorade.
2: I do. Mm-hmm. I've got my water thermos, and I've got just a little coffee because I can't not have a little bit of coffee.
1: Right. And that's okay.
2: But coffee is not hydration, is what I've learned, Kev.
1: Mm-hmm. Well, yeah. And neither is soda.
2: Right. Mm-hmm. Exactly. Mm-hmm. Yeah.
1: Yeah. Well, I'm glad that you are, you know, back on the mend and getting better. I'm glad that you're back at work, you know, but it all started Thursday.
2: Yeah.
1: Where you weren't right.
2: No, I had some issues with my brain in regard to brain fog and even tracking. And a couple times you looked at me and you're like, are you okay? What's going on with you?
1: Yeah.
2: Yeah. And then I was just spitzing. Like terribly. Mm-hmm. Mm-hmm. And so.
1: And I had the AC on.
2: Yes. Yes.
1: And it wasn't helping you at all.
2: No. And we were in my office and, you know, I was like, you were like, what's going on? You do not look good. And I'm like, I don't know. I don't feel good. Here's what's happening. And you're like, why don't you go and call somebody, go to a clinic, go to the ER, do something, but you got to do something.
1: Yeah.
2: So you saved my life in a way, Kev, because...
1: Well, and poor TJ's like, I don't want to go to the doctor.
2: No, I hate going to the doctor.
1: Yeah. Well, but I was sort of like, you know what?

0: But if you want to continue this way, this could get worse.
1: And it would have, yes.
0: Yeah.
1: Would have been way worse than catching it when I did. So, yeah.
0: Well, I'm glad you went in, and I'm glad that they could get some answers for you.
1: Yep.
0: And get you back on the mend.
1: Yes, back on track, and it's going to be probably a couple of more days here, but, I've got it. I feel like it's under control more than it was, you know?
0: Yeah.
1: I'm more comfortable in the studio today than I was on Thursday.
0: Well, you look a lot better.
1: Thank you. Thank you.
0: You look a lot better, and you sound a lot better, so that's all good. That's all good. Coming up, we have a check of the weather, also music from Santanum and Rob Thomas and Alex Warren.
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0: Sunny today, mid upper 80s. Tonight it'll be cloudy and humid, upper 60s, partly sunny. A few showers are possible tomorrow during the day, upper 80s. Tomorrow night some rain and mid 60s. Thursday some showers and then eventually sunny, low 80s by Thursday night down to the low 60s. Sunny on Friday and into the mid 80s.
1: It is 646, 67 degrees currently. For more weather, go to more1049.com.

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1: Good morning, Kevin. 656 and 68 degrees out there. Bless you, sir. And bless you again.
0: Oh, man. Excuse me.
1: You must be allergic to me.
0: Well, yeah, it could be. Well, the older I am getting, the allergies and hay fever and all of that, they just amplify.
1: It feels like this year, too, because I've been impacted, has been worse than in the past. Mm-hmm. I don't know if you felt the same, but it's...
0: During the springtime, yeah. I was sneezing. My eyes were watering more than they ever have.
1: Mm-hmm. Yep. I agree.
0: Yeah. So it's out there. Yes, it is. Did you know it is National Tell the Truth Day?
1: Is it, Kev? Mm-hmm. National Tell the Truth Day. Okay.
0: Yes. And now you're pretty honest. I mean, I don't think you lie much.
1: Sometimes I'm too honest, Kev.
0: Yes.
1: Is my trouble.
0: You just put it out there. You're an open book.
1: I kind of do at times, yes.
0: But I mean, that isn't a bad thing.
1: No. I think it's always best to tell the truth. And the fact that they have just a day dedicated to it, does that mean we're lying every other day?
0: Now, I'm maybe not as open as you are.
1: No, you like to kind of keep your cards close.
0: And sometimes, you know, I like to, I'll tell the truth, but I might add something to it.
1: You do that once in a while.
0: I'll maybe stretch it a little bit.
1: Now, I sometimes have been known to do that as well.
0: Mm-hmm. And I just like to do it because I can, you know. So we're going to celebrate Tell the Truth Day. We have a little game we're going to play coming up at 7:05. Okay. Are you up for it?
1: I'm up for it, Kev. Absolutely.
0: Okay. Tell the Truth. Yes. News update, that's next on More 104.9.
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0: Clay County Sheriff's Department has released new information about a Thursday traffic accident near Astoria. 66-year-old Linda Flaherty of Dickens was taken to Spencer Hospital with possible injuries. The accident happened around 2:15 Thursday afternoon. Flaherty was eastbound on 280th Street and pulled into the path of 42-year-old John Olson, who was northbound in a pickup on Highway 71. He was not injured. Flaherty was charged with failure to yield.
1: And this week's presentation at the Okoboji Summer Theater is the musical Sister Act, based on the 1992 movie of the same name. The award-winning local Spirit of Harmony Chorus will be presenting a pre-show entertainment Friday evening outside of the theater before the doors open. And OST Director Ruth Ann Burke says Tuesday is the final day for patrons to purchase discount vouchers. And for more news, go to more1049.com.
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2: Sunny today and upper 80s, winds at about 5 to 10. Tonight it'll be humid and upper 60s. Tomorrow some showers in the morning and then sunny by the afternoon, upper 80s. Tomorrow night showers are likely, mid 60s. May see some morning showers on Thursday. High upper 80s, and then on Thursday night down to the low 60s, Friday partly sunny and mid 80s.
3: It is 7:02, 69 degrees currently. For more weather, go to more1049.com.

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1: How many days until I can see you again? Justin Bieber right there. I'm on More 104.9, 705 right now. National Tell the Truth Day today, TJ.
2: That is right, Kev. So we're going to play a little game. Is that right?
1: Two truths and a lie.
2: All right. Now, if I got this right, you're going to give me two truths, one lie. I have to spot the lie.
1: That's right.
2: Okay.
1: Yeah.
2: I think I know how the game works.
1: Okay. We'll see how well you know me and how well I can play poker.
2: Okay.
1: My poker face.
2: Let's see this, Kev.
1: Okay. Number one, I've traveled to Alaska.
2: Okay.
1: Number two, I once played my trombone during a Spencer Municipal Band concert.
2: Okay.
1: And number three, I had the chicken pox twice.
2: Ooh.
1: So two of them are true. One of them is a lie. You want me to see, read them again?
2: Yeah, read them one more time, Kev.
1: Number one, traveled to Alaska.
2: Okay.
1: Number two, played my trombone during a Spencer Municipal Band concert.
2: Okay.
1: And number three, I had the chicken pox twice.
2: I'm going to... There are two that are really close in my head, Kev, in regard to the lie. I'm going to step out on the limb here, though, and okay. I'm going to say the lie is that you played your trombone at the Spencer Municipal Band.
1: Okay. All right.
2: Did I get it right?
1: So you're saying that I've been to Alaska.
2: Yes.
1: And you're saying that I've had the chicken pox two times.
2: Yes.
1: Mm-hmm. You are exactly right. Yeah, you're exactly right.
2: Well, you did play a trombone, right?
1: I did play the trombone.
2: What threw me is I knew that. But then I was like, do I see Kevin playing with the Muni Band, or do I see him emceeing the Muni Band? And I just didn't see you sitting down with that group with trombone, Kev.
1: Now, they have invited me to come and play my trombone during one of their concerts, you know, but they don't want that. And here is why. Because number one, I don't have my trombone anymore.
2: Yeah, you need that.
1: I did sell it. But even if I did, I can't remember how to play it.
2: And
1: I can't.
2: Can you read music at all still? Or is that kind of, if I forced you and brought in a trombone, could you maybe get through it with 30 minutes of practice?
1: I don't think so.
2: Mm-mm. Well, I happen to have brought a harmonica thinking that they'd let me join.
1: You have a harmonica?
2: Yeah. Yeah. Mean harmonica player, Kev.
1: What? How many instruments do you play?
2: I play keys, but that's self-taught. I can't read music, but I write it, which is strange.
1: Uh-huh.
2: If I spent a little time with my music, I might be able to get the saxophone back up.
1: Right, right.
2: And
1: but do you play guitar?
2: I have. It'd be another minute to mm-hmm. dust that off. But yeah, no, mm-hmm. Denise Reet taught me mm-hmm. in middle school.
1: I see.
2: Guitar. Yeah.
1: You're just, is there anything that you can't do?
2: Show up on time at times.
1: Two truths and a lie. You got it, TJ.
2: Do I get a prize?
1: You get to come to work another day.
2: Okay, well, that makes my day.
1: Here's Jewel, and You Were Meant for Me.

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0: Belinda Carlisle, Heaven is a Place on Earth on More 104.9. Jewel, and You Were Meant for Me right before that.
1: Good morning, Kevin. 716, 69 degrees currently.
0: Luann Martin, Esterville, picking up the 250 gallons of gas on Friday. We drew that winning name to you.
1: Yes, I was not here. I apologize, but congratulations on that. If you want to share any gas with me, let you do it.
0: So she's pretty excited. She'll be able to fill up many times at the pump and really not have to pay anything, all thanks to A&W, home of the 99-cent ice cream cone. And also a special thank you to our other sponsors, including the Sewer Doctors, Rise Overhead Door Company, Hy-Vee, Dairy Queen,
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0: Mm-hmm. And now, be listening, because yet this morning, before we go off the air at 10, be listening for your cue to be the 10th caller.
1: That's right, the 10th caller, and that's going to get you tickets to Gabriel Fluffy Iglesias at the Clay County Fair.
0: That's right. And we'll have many opportunities here throughout the summer to win tickets. And tickets for all of the SMG concerts are available now if you want to buy tickets. But why buy when you can win? And this year's SMG Concert Series is brought to you in part by Flooring America, also Wild Rose Casino and Resort, and Mr. B's Flooring. And all the info can be found online. 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
0: 80s today. Made it to 88 yesterday. Upper 60s by tonight. May see a few showers and storms tomorrow during the day. Upper 80s. Tomorrow night's showers again are likely mid-60s. Some rain mainly in the morning on Thursday, then sunny. High low 80s by Thursday night down to the low 60s. Sunny Friday mid-80s, and by Friday night partly cloudy down to the low 60s.
1: It is 7:20 a.m. 70 degrees currently. For more weather, go to more1049.com.

0: Saving the Best for Last, Vanessa Williams on More 104.9. That was a number one song for her in the early 90s.
1: I didn't realize it was a number one, but it was pretty popular.
0: Yes,
1: absolutely.
0: It was.
1: Yeah. 71 degrees out there currently, Kev, just in case you were wondering.
0: And Bruno Mars is on the way. Also, we'll do some Smash Mouth and All Star coming up in the next 10 minutes. An 11-year-old from Kentucky is a hero. You know that?
1: Yes. I've read a little about this, Kev.
0: A young man from Kentucky jumped into action when he spotted an unconscious man at the bottom of an apartment pool. His name is Avery Woolery, and when he saw the man, he dove underwater and pulled him to the surface.
2: Someone's got to do something. No one was doing anything, so I put on my goggles. I went underwater. I grabbed him up. I just felt really bad because there was no way that I was going to let another man die today. He's a human being. He should be treated as such.
3: I'm proud of him. Somebody, when I was walking up here, said, thank you, you taught him how to swim.
0: Mm-hmm. Yeah. You know, I'm a huge advocate for learning how to swim. I remember when I was a kid, my mom would take me to swimming lessons in the summertime. Yep. And at the time I would complain like, well, why do I got to do this? And my mom would say, it's important for you to learn how to swim.
1: Absolutely. Yeah.
0: And I'm so thankful that I did go through those classes and I stuck with it. It's important to know how to swim because you never know when, you know, you might be helpful in saving somebody's life.
1: Absolutely. And this story, Kev, it highlights not only Woolery's courage, but the importance and vigilance of quick action in emergency situations, especially around water.
0: Yeah. And

0: I wanted to bring my take on real coffee to the community. When I got my Toyota BZ, I realized it had something special, the space to create a mobile espresso bar. But I'm not the only one chasing my dream. For some, that means making a statement. That's where the CHR comes in. Others like to take the path less traveled, and the BZ Woodland helps them chart their own course.
1: Imagine what you can do with an all-electric vehicle that gets you. Toyota, let's go places.
2: Yeah. At the age of 11, to be able to think, okay, I have to do something, I have to go into action, and to dive in and bring that man to safety, a lot of courage.
3: Absolutely.
2: A lot of courage.
3: I don't know if I would have been able to do that at 11, Kevin, to be honest with you. I think I would have froze and just let the adults handle it.
2: Right. Yeah. Yeah, which is a common thing, you know. On the way, the cash call, we'll get to that at 7:40, and the pop quiz at 7:45. 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
0: 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Okay. 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
4: 744 on More 1049. 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Now, this is a fun theme. It's the battle of the generations.
5: Yes. Are you ready, Kev?
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5: All right. What generation grew up making mixtapes on cassette tapes and watching MTV when it actually played music videos?
4: Okay, this is so me when I was in high school. This is me.
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4: So are we talking the baby boomers? Are we talking Generation X? Are we talking millennials? Or is it Generation Z?
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1: That's right, Kev. And here's our pop quiz question. What generation grew up making mixtapes on cassette tapes and watching MTV when it actually played music videos?
2: Gen X.
0: Gen X.
1: You got it. Congratulations.
2: Thank you.
0: Yeah, very good. Who's this?
2: Carol.
0: Oh, I knew it was you, Carol. Now, I bet years ago when you were in high school and college, you were jamming out to your mixtapes, weren't you?
2: Yeah, sure.
1: Carol, did you ever watch music videos on MTV?
2: Yes, I did.
1: All right. Mm-hmm. There you go.
0: Yeah. And you probably had kids that did the same thing, too.
2: Right.
0: Yeah, and you probably yelled at them, hey, quit watching MTV and do your homework.
2: Yeah.
0: I had that a time or two from my parents.
2: Yep.
0: Well, Carol, how about a $10 certificate to Medlar Coffee?
2: That'd be great.
0: Okay, yeah, you can go have a nice treat on us. It'll come out of TJ's paycheck.
1: Absolutely. That's not going to happen. No, I'm kidding. But if you want to have coffee together, Carol, I'd always be happy.
2: Okay, I'll give you a call.
0: Well, you have a great day, Carol. Good to hear from you.
2: Thank you. Bye.
1: Bye. Bye-bye.
0: Carol Rabel, another winner here on More 104.9. I have these visions of Carol in her bedroom, and she's got pom-poms, and she's just dancing away to all of her favorite hits on her mixtape.
1: Yeah, I could see that. Absolutely, Kev.
0: She did not want to admit it, though.
1: No, she did not. But I could see her putting together some really good mixtapes.
0: Oh, I tell you what, I don't know how many mixtapes I had. Well, and then when CDs, you know, finally came on the spectrum, and it took a while before I was allowed to have a CD player. And when I finally got a CD player when I was a teenager, I thought I had everything in the world. I mean, it was a big deal.
1: It was a big change going from cassettes to CDs. When I had a crush, Kev, I'd make them a mixtape. I know. Kind of creepy, but I did a couple times.
0: And how was that received?
1: One of them was received really well, and then one of them was like...
0: Well, this is weird.
1: Yeah, and maybe I need a restraining order.
0: And so did you have like subliminal messages, you know, in the music, you know?
1: It was the cheesiest of love songs.
0: Okay, now I gotta ask, what were some of the love songs? I need to know this.
1: Oh, Kev, Little
0: All Out of Love by Air Supply?
1: No, that one I did not have on there, but there was Mr. Big.
0: To Be With You?
1: To Be With You. That was one of my favorites. That was one that we would roller skate to as well. Yeah, couple skate.
0: Oh, boy.
1: Yeah.
0: You've had quite the life.
1: I've had quite the life, Kev. Absolutely. So,
0: but I could see why you've had so much rejection.
1: Well, all I have to say this is if I ever give you a mixtape, you know I have a crush.
0: It's 7:55 right now and 73 degrees. Regina Johnson, TJ, she called back.
1: She did. And so she's getting that beverage at Black Earth Java and the gas card from Go Gutters.
0: Yes, so we're very happy to have a cash call winner today. Now, I'm hoping that we'll get another winner before you and I get off the air here at 10 o'clock.
1: Yes, that's right, because we've got a couple of tickets to Gabriel Fluffy Iglesias.
0: Yeah, I bet you've been wondering, like, Kevin, you said we would do this, and here it's almost 8 o'clock. And we haven't done it yet.
1: I know. This is kind of one of the first times we've ever pushed a contest that far.
0: Mm-hmm. Now, yesterday, I did it right at 7 o'clock, and I gave the cue to be caller number 10, but we're not ready yet.
1: No.
0: I don't want to do it yet.
1: I don't want to do it yet either, Kev.
0: Okay. Well, then fine. We agree.
1: All right.
0: So be ready. Sometime between now and 10 o'clock, you could be the next winner to see Fluffy at the Clay County Fair.
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0: 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A Spirit Lake man originally charged with attempted murder has been sentenced to prison after reaching a plea agreement. According to court records, 33-year-old Jonathan Douglas Oldenkamp of Spirit Lake entered guilty pleas in O'Brien County on June 29th. Oldenkamp pleaded guilty to one count of reckless use of a firearm causing bodily injury and two counts of assault on persons in certain occupations causing bodily injury, all Class D felonies. As part of the agreement, an additional charge of attempted murder, a Class B felony, was dismissed by the court. The charges stem from an incident on May 25th of 2025 when authorities alleged Oldenkamp fired at another vehicle while driving on Highway 18 near Hartley. Court records state the vehicle was struck multiple times and the driver suffered a gunshot wound before driving himself to the Sheldon Hospital for treatment. Oldenkamp was charged with two assault offenses in a separate case. Authorities allege the injured law enforcement officer and a sheriff's deputy while they were attempting to remove him from a patrol vehicle at the O'Brien County Jail. Oldenkamp was sentenced to 5 years in prison on each of the three felony counts. The two assault sentences will be served concurrently, while the firearm sentence will be served consecutively, resulting in a total prison term of 10 years.
1: And the Clay County Fair is 2 months away, but CEO Jason Brockius reminds you that some of the deadlines to enter competition are coming up sooner.
4: We're less than a month away when those entries close for livestock. Those close on August 3rd. And, of course, those non-livestock entries, we take those entries up till the day of the show. But the sooner the better to get those in as well. And we have some new things going on at the grounds this year, too. We have a honey and hive competition in the culinary arts. And there's a bunch of new classes in the horse show arena. So make sure you check all those things out under competitions on our website and get signed up to join us. We know that so many people enjoy competing at the fair every year and love bringing their families out to see their family members

0: compete, and we like offering that blue ribbon competition at the Clay County Fair. And it's just a great part of the fair that brings a lot of people out for a special interest.
1: Clay County ISU Youth Coordinator Jenna Steffen says some 4-H'ers will be judged this month already.
2: Our clubs meet all through the summer, usually about once a month. And summer is a really fun time. A lot of clubs will do project workshops. They'll find community service things to do. So clubs are meeting throughout the summer. We are gearing up for fair already. It's crazy to think about. But Achievement Fair is happening on July 22nd. So that is where all of those non-livestock projects are judged. If kids want their projects to have the possibility of being selected to go to the Iowa State Fair.
1: This year's Clay County is September 12th through the 20th. And for more news, go to more1049.com.
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6: Looking sunny but upper 80s today. Tonight, down to the upper 60s. It'll be humid. A few showers are possible tomorrow and high upper 80s. Tomorrow night, showers are likely down to the mid-60s. Clouds and some rain Thursday morning, then sunny by the afternoon. High low 80s Thursday night, down to the low 60s and some rain. Friday, sunny, mid-80s.
1: It is 8:01, 74 degrees currently. For more weather, go to more1049.com.

0: 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More 104.9. Adele setting fire to the rain ahead of that also.
1: Good morning, Kevin. 808, 74 degrees out there currently, and I feel like celebrating. How about you?

0: And we shall celebrate today. Happy birthday to Landon Billingham of Lake Park. Also, happy anniversary to Don and Karen Hartzell of Spencer. And happy birthday to Alan Williams today. I hope it's a great day.
1: Yeah, I hope you guys get to celebrate, maybe have an extra big piece of cake.
0: Yes, it's all brought to you by Splendid Treasures on More 104.9.
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1: Good morning, Kevin. 74 degrees out there currently.
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0: You have to be caller number 10, and then you win tickets to Fluffy at the Clay County Fair. Gabriel Iglesias, the show Sunday, September 13th. This is the show of all shows, in my opinion.
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0: 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I'm a little unwell.
1: 74 degrees out there currently, Kev.
0: Hey, you on the phone, are you trying to be caller number 10?
2: I am.
0: Well, it's a good thing because you are caller 10.
2: Awesome.
1: Congratulations. Yeah. Who do we have on the line?
2: This is Justin.
0: You probably thought we were messing with you there for a minute, didn't you?
2: I did. I thought it was pretty early.
0: Well, Justin, today is your day. You get two tickets to see Fluffy Gabriel Iglesias at the Clay County Fair.
2: It will be a blast, I'm sure.
0: Yeah, I don't know about you, but he's my favorite comedian. I love this guy.
2: Oh, by far, he's hilarious.
0: Yeah.
1: Well, while you're out there, be sure to stop by the Depot building and say hello to us.
2: Oh, absolutely. I haven't even met you yet.
1: Well, I can't wait to meet you, my friend.
0: Well, you're not missing much, Justin. No, he's actually nicer than I am.
1: At times.
2: I don't know about that. Is that even possible?
0: Yes, it is, Justin. Yes. Congratulations to you, Justin Sanguin in Rembrandt, Iowa. He's going to Fluffy. Now you have the chance to go to Fluffy as well.
1: That's right. We're going to do it again tomorrow. Got to be caller number 10.
0: Yes, three more chances Wednesday, Thursday, and Friday. And we do it sometime during the morning show between 6 a.m. and 10 a.m.
1: And what's interesting, Kev, is that Justin won to the last year's Jeff Dunham. He won tickets through us last year. So
0: he did.
1: How he does this, he's a lucky guy. Go buy a lottery ticket, Justin.
0: Apparently, he is a lucky guy. If only that luck could rub off on some of us.
1: Yeah. I would take it. Yeah. Absolutely.
0: So this is the show of all shows. And tomorrow, you'll have a chance again. Good luck. All the details are at more1049.com.
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0: Rocking the night away. 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Elton John and Miles Smith ahead of that also.
1: Good morning, Kevin. 74 degrees out there currently.
0: We're in the middle of 30 minutes of music. Here's Ed Sheeran, Thinking Out Loud.
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0: 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Actually, not yet. I have another hour to go. Only I wish we got to go home at 10 o'clock.
1: If only it worked out
0: our
1: way,
0: Kev. Is only halfway over at 10 o'clock.
1: That is true.
0: Wrapping up 30 minutes of music here on a Tuesday.
1: It is 76 degrees out there currently, Kev.
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0: more 104.9 Kevin and TJ during the workday. Sarah McLachlan, Better Broken and Perfect by Ed Sheeran back there as well.
1: Good morning, Kevin. 78 degrees out there currently.
0: Men, you better listen up, okay? Advice that could save your relationship or your marriage, okay? Even if you've been together for many years, there are certain things you just don't give her.
1: So stick around because we want to make sure you can save that relationship.
0: We'll just put it in black and white. We'll spell it out for you. What not to do. Coming up next.

0: Survivor, and the search is over. More 1049. Leanne Rimes and Michael Jackson back in there too, wrapping up a long set of music.
1: It is 78 degrees out there, Kev.
0: All right, guys, we all know we struggle giving gifts to our girlfriends.
1: It can be a challenge, especially in the beginning parts of a relationship.
0: Yeah, maybe when you don't know her quite as well.
1: Right, right.
0: And you don't understand some of her, you know, quirks, you know, what makes her tick, stuff like that.
1: Well, even if you do know her well, these are some things that you should never do, Kev.
0: Yeah, don't ever give her a gift that replaces effort. A gift card or cash may seem like a convenient choice, but its ease of purchase can convey the exact opposite of the intended sentiment.
1: Yeah. Mm-hmm.
0: Also, cheaply made jewelry.
1: Mm-mm. Don't want to do that.
0: Don't do it.
1: Especially if it leaves a green ring around your wrist or your ring finger.
0: Look, women like diamonds, and they want them real.
1: They're their best friends, Kev.
0: Household appliances as a gift. Appliances may seem practical, but they rarely convey the romantic message that one might hope for.
1: That's true. It kind of is like, hey, I bought this for you to stay in the kitchen or maybe do a little extra vacuuming around.
0: I mean, I know someone who got a vacuum one year for Christmas, and they took offense to it. Like, oh, so you're saying that the house is a mess?
1: I could see where that might be taken that way.
0: Gym membership. Or weight loss products.
1: Especially if they don't ask for it.
0: Here's another one. Clothes in the wrong size. Ouch.
1: Okay. Yeah, that's a tough one. So if you don't know your woman's size, don't get her anything.
0: Yeah, just don't go there. Self-help books about women. That can be very presumptuous.
1: What are you trying to tell me, Kev?
0: Very insulting.
1: Yes.
0: Re-gifted items. Look, if they find out that it's been re-gifted, ooh, you're going to be in the doghouse.
1: You're going to be in the doghouse for sure.
0: Yeah, you'll be sleeping on the couch.
1: Especially if they gave you the gift first.
0: Anything that's actually for you.
1: Yeah.
0: Okay. like you get her a garage door opener. Okay, we both know. It's for you too.
1: Yeah, yeah.
0: And finally, overly practical everyday items, gifts like socks, office supplies, or basic toiletries rarely spark joy or excitement.
1: Yeah, you want to get something that leaves a good impression and a big surprise a little bit.
0: Yes.
1: Not going to get that from office supplies.
0: No. Paper clips and scotch tape are not going to cut it.
1: And it's not going to keep your relationship together either.
0: So men, think twice when buying a gift. Now, we're not saying don't get them a gift, period. That isn't good either. You need to get them something, but just really think about it and maybe go to some of her friends for advice.
1: That's good advice, Kev.
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0: Good morning. Here's a check of the weather. Monmore 104.9 sunny, but upper 80s, upper 60s by tonight, and partly cloudy. Tomorrow, some showers and storms, upper 80s. Tomorrow night, some storms. It'll be humid and mid-60s on Thursday. Some showers in the morning, then sunny in the afternoon. High, low 80s. Thursday night, down to the low 60s, and partly sunny on Friday, mid-80s.
1: It is currently 78 degrees. For more weather, go to more1049.com.

0: Too Sweet by Hozier. More 104.9 Eddie Money in there. I'm in KC and JoJo All My Life.
1: Good morning, Kev. 78 degrees out there currently. And Regina Johnson, she was our cash call winner, getting that beverage at Black Earth Java and a gas card from Go Gutters.
0: Yes. Now, we called her at 7:40. Didn't pick up, but it was about a minute later.
1: Yeah.
0: She called back.
1: And that's what you got to do if you don't answer right away, Kev. Mm-hmm.
0: Yeah, so she called back within the time frame, and now she's entered for the $250 jackpot that will do at the end of the month, the end of July. And then last hour, you had to be caller 10 for Gabriel Iglesias at the Clay County Fair. Justin Sanguin in Rembrandt, Iowa was our winner.
1: Yes, he's got two tickets and two gate passes.
0: Yes, so three more chances to win coming up tomorrow, also Thursday and Friday. Get more details at more1049.
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0: I'll get over you one day. I know I will. The king of wishful thinking by Go West on Moore 104.9. Taylor, man, I knew it. I knew ya before that. Shawn Mendes and Treat You Better.
1: Currently 78, but we're going to be in the upper 80s today, Kev. And if you've learned anything from me, stay hydrated.
0: Yes. If you get dehydrated, you have to go to the doctor.
1: And it's not fun.
0: It's not fun. But you're on the mend.
1: Exactly.
0: And,
1: yes.
0: And only going to get better from here.
1: Absolutely, Kev.
0: Well, you look better. You sound better. And I hope that you can take care of yourself today. Maybe go home and take a nap.
1: I might do that, and I'm definitely drinking a lot more liquids.
0: There you go. And it's not all coffee, and it's not all pop.
1: Exactly. I went to Gatorade and water.
0: That will make a difference. Make it a great Tuesday. We'll catch you back here tomorrow at 6 a.m. Stephen Cutler is next.
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0: Good morning. Here's a check of the weather. Moore 104.9 sunny, but upper 80s, upper 60s by tonight and partly cloudy. Tomorrow, some showers and storms, upper 80s. Tomorrow night, some storms. It'll be humid and mid-60s on Thursday. Some showers in the morning, then sunny in the afternoon. High, low 80s. Thursday night, down to the low 60s and partly sunny on Friday, mid-80s.
1: It is currently 78 degrees. 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
0: 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Mostly sunny today with highs in the upper 80s. Southwest winds at 5 to 10. Tonight, partly cloudy, humid with lows in the upper 60s. And south winds at 5 to 10. Wednesday, partly sunny. A slight chance of showers and thunderstorms in the morning. And a slight chance of showers and thunderstorms in the afternoon. Humid with highs in the upper 80s. And southwest winds 10 to 15. Showers likely on Wednesday night. Lows in the mid 60s with a chance of thunderstorms as well. For more weather, go online anytime at more1049.com.

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We got some NSYNC ready to go next here with It's Gonna Be Me, Cher also on the way. 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

Found Someone on Moore 104.9. We got some One Direction coming on next. What Makes You Beautiful before we get it to the K-pop Demon Hunters cast, along with AJ and Audrey Nunez in

0: Jay, Audrey Nunez, and the K-Pop Demon Hunters cast with Golden here on More 104.9. Here are the latest Nielsen U.S. streaming top 10 overall for the past week. And breaking back into the top 10 is The Last of Us from HBO Max at 727 million. Euphoria also in there at number 9 at 730 million. That's also from HBO Max. The Boys starting to fall a little bit down to number 8 from Prime Video at 735 million. The Four Seasons on Netflix, $759 million, is seventh. At number six is Dutton Ranch on Paramount Plus, $782 million. The Big Bang Theory still hanging out in the top 10, of course, $835 million at number five from HBO Max. Spider-Noir from Prime Video, $851 million, is fourth. Number three is Grey's Anatomy from Hulu and Netflix, $855 million. Bluey on Disney Plus is number two at $923 million. And The Burrows leads the way, 1.738 billion streamed minutes from Netflix.
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0: 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Mostly sunny today with highs in the upper 80s. Southwest winds at 5 to 10. Tonight, partly cloudy, humid with lows in the upper 60s and south winds at 5 to 10. Wednesday, partly sunny, a slight chance of showers and thunderstorms in the morning, then a slight chance of showers and thunderstorms in the afternoon. Humid with highs in the upper 80s and southwest winds 10 to 15. Showers likely on Wednesday night. Lows in the mid 60s with a chance of thunderstorms as well. For more weather, go online anytime at more1049.com.

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Rachel Platten's fight song began your 11 o'clock hour, and Phil Collins is coming on next here with You Can't Hurry Love, playing 30 minutes of music, which you do every hour here on Moore 104.9.

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0: This is your More 104.9 live Doppler forecast. Mostly sunny today with highs in the upper 80s. Southwest winds at 5 to 10 tonight. Partly cloudy, humid with lows in the upper 60s and south winds at 5 to 10. Wednesday, partly sunny. A slight chance of showers and thunderstorms in the morning. Then a slight chance of showers and thunderstorms in the afternoon. Humid with highs in the upper 80s.

20s and southwest winds 10 to 15. Showers likely on Wednesday night. Lows in the mid-60s with a chance of thunderstorms as well. For more weather, go online anytime at more1049.com.

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Nelly Furtado, let's say it right here on More 104.9. Spencer Tigers softball lost last night to Sergeant Bluff Luton by a score of 5-2. The Tigers back in action today against Algona at home. SMUnet.net and Spencer Channel 3 will have the video stream for you, and I will have play-by-play for you. 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

Mars and Just Might here on More 104.9. Got some Amy Grant ready to go next for you here with the baby. 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

0: Once known as the queen of Christian pop, it's Amy Grant here on More 104.9, really crossed into becoming a pop superstar with that song you just heard. And Baby, Baby, one of the first Christian artists to successfully cross over between Christian pop to Main Street pop, really opening a door for artists like Michael W. Smith and Mercy Me. We're going to take a break here on More 104.9. We've got some midday weather coming up.
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0: This is your More 104.9 live Doppler forecast. Mostly sunny today with highs in the upper 80s. Southwest winds at 5 to 10 tonight. Partly cloudy, humid with lows in the upper 60s. And south winds at 5 to 10. Wednesday, partly sunny. A slight chance of showers and thunderstorms in the morning. Then a slight chance of showers and thunderstorms in the afternoon. Humid with highs in the upper 80s. And southwest winds 10 to 15. Showers likely on Wednesday night. Lows in the mid 60s with a chance of thunderstorms as well. For more weather, go online anytime at more1049.com.

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3: This is your More 104.9 live Doppler forecast. Mostly sunny today with highs in the upper 80s. Southwest winds at 5 to 10 tonight. Partly cloudy, humid with lows in the upper 60s and south winds at 5 to 10. Wednesday, partly sunny. A slight chance of showers and thunderstorms in the morning. Then a slight chance of showers and thunderstorms in the afternoon. Humid with highs in the upper 80s and southwest winds 10 to 15. Showers likely on Wednesday night. Lows in the mid 60s with a chance of thunderstorms as well. For more weather, go online anytime at more1049.com.

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0: That's Shania Twain, and man, I feel like a woman. 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Saturday, September 12th, Cole Swindell and special guests Ashley Cook and Sean Mayer will be on the stage. Then on Sunday, September 13th, Gabriel Fluffy Iglesias, followed by Monday, September 14th, Lee Greenwood and special guest Jimmy Fortune. 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
0: This is your More 104.9 live Doppler forecast. Mostly sunny today with highs in the upper 80s. Southwest winds at 5 to 10. Tonight, partly cloudy, humid with lows in the upper 60s and south winds at 5 to 10. Wednesday, partly sunny. A slight chance of showers and thunderstorms in the morning. Then a slight chance of showers and thunderstorms in the afternoon. Humid with highs in the upper 80s and southwest winds 10 to 15. Showers likely on Wednesday night. Lows in the mid 60s with a chance of thunderstorms as well. For more weather, go online anytime at more1049.com.

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You got some Mr. Mister coming on next here for you with Broken Wings, and then it's Carrie Underwood's Before He Cheats on More 104.9. 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
1: This is your More 104.9 live Doppler forecast. Mostly sunny today with highs in the upper 80s. Southwest winds at 5 to 10. Tonight, partly cloudy, humid with lows in the upper 60s. And south winds at 5 to 10. Wednesday, partly sunny. A slight chance of showers and thunderstorms in the morning. Then a slight chance of showers and thunderstorms in the afternoon. Humid with highs in the upper 80s. And southwest winds 10 to 15. Showers likely on Wednesday night. Lows in the mid 60s with a chance of thunderstorms as well. For more weather, go online anytime at more1049.com.

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I knew it, I knew you. 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
2: This is your Morrowind 49 live Doppler forecast. Mostly sunny today with highs in the upper 80s. Southwest winds at 5 to 10. Tonight, partly cloudy, humid with lows in the upper 60s. And south winds at 5 to 10. Wednesday, partly sunny. A slight chance of showers and thunderstorms in the morning. Then a slight chance of showers and thunderstorms in the afternoon. Humid with highs in the upper 80s. And southwest winds 10 to 15. Showers likely on Wednesday night. Lows in the mid 60s with a chance of thunderstorms as well. For more weather, go online anytime at morrowind1049.com.

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Spencer. 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I just want to say thanks for picking me up. 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

0: K-pop Demon Hunters on More 104.9 with George Wolf here. Good afternoon and congratulations again to our big winner, Luann Mart of Estherville, winner of the 250 gallons of free gas from Spencer Media Group and A&W, home of the 99-cent ice cream cone. 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Luann Mart enjoying 250 gallons of free gas. So enjoy that. 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
1: This is your More 104.9 live Doppler forecast. Mostly sunny today with highs in the upper 80s. Southwest winds at 5 to 10 tonight. Partly cloudy, humid with lows in the upper 60s. And south winds at 5 to 10. Wednesday, partly sunny. A slight chance of showers and thunderstorms in the morning. Then a slight chance of showers and thunderstorms in the afternoon. Humid with highs in the upper 80s. And southwest winds 10 to 15. Showers likely on Wednesday night. Lows in the mid 60s with a chance of thunderstorms as well. For more weather, go online anytime at more1049.com.

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Congrats to their pop quiz winner this morning, Carol Rabel. Spencer gets the $10 certificate to Meddler Coffee. Enjoy that, Carol. You could be tomorrow morning's winner. Another pop quiz.

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0: Celine Dion on Moore 104.9. Glad you're here this afternoon. I'm George Wolfe. Yes, only Tuesday, but never too early to start thinking about the weekend. Another great free show live at the lake this weekend at Arnold's Park. Saturday night, it is Get the Lead Out, America's top Led Zeppelin tribute. 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
1: This is your Morrowind 49 live Doppler forecast. Mostly sunny today with highs in the upper 80s. Southwest winds at 5 to 10 tonight. Partly cloudy, humid with lows in the upper 60s and south winds at 5 to 10. Wednesday, partly sunny. A slight chance of showers and thunderstorms in the morning. Then a slight chance of showers and thunderstorms in the afternoon. Humid with highs in the upper 80s and southwest winds 10 to 15. Showers likely on Wednesday night. Lows in the mid 60s with a chance of thunderstorms as well. For more weather, go online anytime at morrowind49.com.

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I'm George Wolf, and Iowa Governor Kim Reynolds has issued a disaster proclamation for Osceola County in response to severe weather that moved through northwest Iowa on June 29th. That frees up resources from the Iowa Individual Assistance Grant Program and Disaster Care Advocacy Program for 30 days. Get more details. You'll find the full story at more1049.com.

0: Better Broken, Sarah McLaughlin on Moore 104.9. Thanks for checking in this afternoon. I'm George Wolf, and if you're looking for a new set of wheels this summer, listen Friday mornings at 7:30 for Kevin's Ride of the Week, powered by H&N Chevrolet Buick. 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
4: And good afternoon. A check of the weather, my Moore 104.9. Clouds and humid, upper 60s tonight. Tomorrow, sunshine and a few showers are possible during the day. It'll be humid and upper 80s. Tomorrow night, rain likely again, about a 70% chance, mid-60s. On Thursday, some showers in the morning, then partly sunny by the afternoon, high-low 80s. Thursday night, some rain possible, small chance, low 60s. And then partly sunny on Friday, high in the mid-80s. 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

0: Jelly Roll on More 104.9, home of the cash call and another winner this morning. Congrats to Regina Johnson of Lake Park. Gets the beverage of Black Earth Java and a gas card from Go Gutters. Also in the running now for the end of the month, $250 bonus prize. Congrats to Regina this time. Tomorrow morning, you'll have a chance, 7:40 tomorrow morning. Another random call. If it's to you and you answer, then you win the beverage from Black Earth Java and the prize of the day. If you don't answer, you have 10 minutes and 49 seconds to call us back and still pick up the prizes. Then at the end of each month, all the cash call winners are entered to win that jackpot of $250. Thank you to our cash call sponsors, including Smoke and Jake's, Spencer Municipal Utilities, Silver Lake Bar and Grill, and Prime Rib. 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
5: And good afternoon. A check of the weather. My Mora 104.9. Clouds and humid. Upper 60s tonight. Tomorrow, sunshine and a few showers are possible during the day. It'll be humid in upper 80s. Tomorrow night, rain likely again. About a 70% chance. Mid 60s on Thursday. Some showers in the morning. Then partly sunny by the afternoon. High low 80s. Thursday night, some rain possible. Small chance. Low 60s. And then partly sunny on Friday. High in the mid 80s. 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

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I'm George Wolf. 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
6: And good afternoon. A check of the weather. My Mora 104.9. Clouds and humid. Upper 60s tonight. Tomorrow, sunshine and a few showers are possible during the day. It'll be humid and upper 80s tomorrow night. Rain likely again. About a 70% chance. Mid 60s on Thursday. Some showers in the morning. Then partly sunny by the afternoon. High low 80s. Thursday night, some rain possible. Small chance. Low 60s. And then partly sunny on Friday. High in the mid 80s. You're up to date on Mora 104.9.

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Music that makes you smile. 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We are young. 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

0: Lars Treasure on More 104.9. Thank you for the ride this afternoon. I'm George Wolf. Congratulations to Justin Sanwin of Rembrandt. Gets those tickets to see Gabriel Fluffy Iglesias at the Clay County Fair with us on Sunday, September 13th. You'll have a chance tomorrow morning and the rest of the week. Listen to Kevin and TJ all week. Listen for the cue to be caller number 10 to win a pair of tickets. We'll be giving away a pair of tickets each day. There'll be a total of 5 lucky winners. And Justin, our second winner, you've got a chance to be the third tomorrow morning with Kevin and TJ on More 104.9. 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
7: I'm Anthony Gonzalez with your More 104.9 News Brief. Red tape was a topic of U.S. Senator Chuck Grassley's visit to Spencer on Tuesday. Jordan Reed with Spencer Hospital said they're up against an impossible deadline to install equipment or lose funding.
8: I think the concern for rural hospitals is, hey, we can get these grant dollars through the state. The state has a good process, but because of federal requirements on the grant dollars, they might not be taking advantage of that money because they could be on the hook for potentially millions of dollars if they can't get that piece of equipment up and running in time due to issues that may be out of their control.
7: Much of the meeting was about the lag in federal funding to help the community recover from the flood that was more than 2 years ago. City Manager Kevin Robinson tells the senator communities could move much faster if the process was streamlined.
9: I just wanted you to know that given the opportunity, local governments are able to execute these programs locally because they have the frontline knowledge of the community versus, you know, having to sit in the frustration pool of waiting, you know, for the federal approval. So it's a happy story from my perspective that, you know, we put these programs together and are impacting the communities.
7: Grassley tells KICD he will take the concerns back to Washington.
10: there's still a lot of harm done and a lot of hurt because of the flood of 2 years ago, and that we ought to do what we can through my staff to help individuals. We did have some discussion of people suggesting some policy changes, and I'm always willing to take those policy changes into consideration, but I think most of it is just lethargic, bureaucratic red tape that needs to be cut and not cut lengthways.
7: And Grassley said he'll continue to work directly with FEMA in an attempt to speed things up. For more news, visit Northwest Iowa Now. I'm Anthony Gonzalez.
11: And good afternoon. A check of the weather, my Mora 104.9. Clouds and humid, upper 60s tonight. Tomorrow, sunshine and a few showers are possible during the day. It'll be humid and upper 80s tomorrow night. Rain likely again, about a 70% chance, mid-60s on Thursday. Some showers in the morning, then partly sunny by the afternoon, high-low 80s. Thursday night, some rain possible, small chance, low 60s. And then partly sunny on Friday, high in the mid-80s. You're up to date on Mora 104.9.
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Weekday morning, 6 to 10 on Moore 104.9, sponsored by Spencer Hospital. And tomorrow morning, your chance to be a pop quiz winner, just like Carol Rabel of Spencer was this morning. Carol gets the $10 certificate to Meddler Coffee. Congrats. You could be next. Another pop quiz tomorrow morning with Kevin and TJ on Moore 104.9.

0: Alex Warren, Ordinary on More 104.9. Glad you're here for the drive home. I'm George Wolf. Looking forward to another great Clay County Fair this year. The Spencer Media Group excited once again to be the presenting sponsor of all the grandstand attractions at this year's Clay County Fair. Kicking it off Saturday, September 12th, Cole Swindell and special guests Ashley Cook and Sean Mayer. On Sunday, September 13th, Gabriel Fluffy Iglesias. On the 14th, Lee Greenwood and special guest Jimmy Fortune. 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
5: And good afternoon. A check of the weather, my More 104.9. Clouds and humid, upper 60s tonight. Tomorrow, sunshine and a few showers are possible during the day. It'll be humid in upper 80s tomorrow night. Rain likely again, about a 70% chance, mid-60s on Thursday. Some showers in the morning, then partly sunny by the afternoon, high-low 80s. Thursday night, some rain possible, small chance, low 60s. And then partly sunny on Friday, high in the mid-80s. You're up to date on More 104.9.

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George Wolf here this afternoon on the country chart solo. He's Darius Rucker. Part of the band, though. Just a guy in Hootie and the Blowfish. 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

0: Pink and Who Knew on More 104.9. George Wolf here this afternoon, SMG and A&W, home of the 99-cent ice cream cone, congratulating Luann Mart of Estherville, big winner of the 250 gallons of free gas. 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
1: 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A diamond this beautiful, a price you'll remember, and a celebration that only comes around once. 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
6: 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Red tape was a topic of U.S. Senator Chuck Grassley's visit to Spencer on Tuesday. Jordan Reed with Spencer Hospital said they're up against an impossible deadline to install equipment or lose funding.
7: I think the concern for rural hospitals is, hey, we can get these grant dollars through the state. The state has a good process, but because of federal requirements on the grant dollars, they might not be taking advantage of that money because they could be on the hook for potentially millions of dollars if they can't get that piece of equipment up and running in time due to issues that may be out of their control.
6: Much of the meeting was about the lag in federal funding to help the community recover from the flood that was more than 2 years ago. City Manager Kevin Robinson tells the senator communities could move much faster if the process was streamlined.
8: I just wanted you to know that given the opportunity, local governments are able to execute these programs locally because they have the frontline knowledge of the community versus, you know, having to sit in the frustration pool of waiting, you know, for the federal approval. So it's a happy story from my perspective that, you know, we put these programs together and are impacting the communities.
6: Grassley tells KICD he will take the concerns back to Washington.
9: There's still a lot of harm done and a lot of hurt because of the flood of 2 years ago, and that we ought to do what we can through my staff to help individuals. We did have some discussion of people suggesting some policy changes, and I'm always willing to take those policy changes.

0: changes into consideration, but I think most of it is just lethargic bureaucratic red tape that needs to be cut and not cut lengthways.
1: And Grassi said he'll continue to work directly with FEMA in an attempt to speed things up. For more news, visit Northwest Iowa Now. I'm Anthony Gonzalez.
2: And good afternoon. A check of the weather, my Mora 104.9. Clouds and humid, upper 60s tonight. Tomorrow, sunshine and a few showers are possible during the day. It'll be humid in upper 80s tomorrow night. Rain likely again, about a 70% chance, mid 60s on Thursday. Some showers in the morning, then partly sunny by the afternoon, high low 80s. Thursday night, some rain possible, small chance, low 60s. And then partly sunny on Friday, high in the mid 80s. 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

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The Drive Home with George Wolfe. Stand by for Madonna, Ed Sheeran, Justin Timberlake on the way, Taylor Swift, Fleetwood Mac. All that and more coming up. The script now is Break Even on More 104.9.

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0: 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Led Zeppelin fans, yep, my hand is up. 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
1: Got the shades on, enjoying the longer days, or stressing out now that the kids are out of school. 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